some of her, some of them, some of them, some of them, some of them, some of them, some of them, some of them, some of them, some of them, some of them, some of them, some of them, some of them, some of them, some of them, some of them, some of them, some of them, some of them, some of them, some of them, some of them, some of them, some of them, some of them, some of them, some of them, some of them, some of them, some of them, some of them, some of them, some of them, some of them, some of them, some of them, some of them, some of them, some of them, some of them, some of them, some of them, some of them, some of them, some of them, some of them, some of them, some of them, some of them, some of them, some of them, some of them, some of them, some of them, some of them, some of them, some of them, some of them, some of them, some of them, some of them, some of them, some of them, some of them, some of them, some of them, some of them, some of them, some of them, some of them, some of them, some of them, some of them, some of them, some of them, some of them, some of them, some of them, some of them, some of them, some of them, some of them, some of them, some of them, some of them, some of them, some of them, some of them, some of them, some of them, some of them, some of them, some of them, some of them, some of them, some of them, some of them,

0: Ay, sabroso.
1: Ya.
0: La academia. World Music.
1: Ya. La academia. World Music.